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0: In the dark, here's Billy Squire on 107.5 The Power of Loon. So am I, as I mentioned last hour. Yeah, that's how I do it Saturday nights. And just keep all the lights off in the studio because I like the vibe of it, you know. Just pitch black except for the glow of the computer screens. Because it takes me back to high school, back when I didn't have a whole lot of responsibilities. You know, I could just be in my room, all the lights off, and just 5 inches away from the TV, poning noobs on Gears of War 2. Yeah, you better watch out, man. You get a shoddy in my hands, and I'm two-piecing people like nobody's business. I take them to KFC, baby. But I digress. Happy to be here with you this evening. Got a forecast in the Who coming up next.
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12: I'm meteorologist Mace Michaels. Maybe a lingering shower, otherwise partly cloudy tonight. A low in the mid-40s. Early clouds tomorrow, then sunshine and breezy. A high approaching 65. And sunshine continues as we look into Monday. The breeze back just a touch. A high in the low 60s. 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
0: Three of my favorite TV shows growing up as a kid, the Flintstones, MASH, and CSI Las Vegas. And this one always takes me back to the tube. Here's The Who on The Power Loop.

You two are the streets of no name at your home for the best in classic rock, 107.5 The Power Loon, which makes it pretty difficult to navigate around town. Kind of just have to go off of vibes and a luck and a prayer, I suppose. I'm Zach with it till midnight, rocking steady with Bad Company on The Power Loon.

0: Metallica on 107.5, The Power of Loon, kicking off their Sphere residency in Vegas a couple days ago on the 1st, and now they're keeping that going through March 2027, playing every Thursday and Saturday night. So they do have another show this evening, and on the weekends they're doing the no-repeat setlist thing, which I always appreciate. But I've been seeing footage over the past couple days, and it just looks balls to the wall insane. I still can't believe a venue like that actually exists. Every time I see footage, I think to myself, man, is this AI? What's going on here? There's no way this is real. But I spoke to people who have gone to the Sphere and seen some shows, and they're like, yeah, no, it's even more insane in person than you could possibly imagine. I got to get my way out there, dude. Collect a soul after a forecast next.
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9: I'm meteorologist Mace Michaels. Maybe a lingering shower, otherwise partly cloudy tonight. A low in the mid-40s. Early clouds tomorrow, then sunshine and breezy. A high approaching 65. And sunshine continues as we look into Monday. The breeze back just a touch. A high in the low 60s. Everything you need for a great barbecue. 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Currently 54 degrees.
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Dire Straits on 107.5 The Power Loon. That phenomenal finger picking. Although I got to say, only thing I'm picking with my fingers is my nose. Am I right? Plenty of that to come, man. Zach with you till midnight. Yeah, a lot of dad jokes in store. Although I wouldn't call that one a dad joke because ain't no way you can get any action saying anything like that. Here's Toto on The Power Loon.

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0: Van Halen on 107.5 The Power. Loon Sammy is going to be back tomorrow night, 8 o'clock, with another Top Rock Countdown. Checking in with the Libra Club, another horoscope episode. I'm just patiently waiting for Geminis, man. I want my representation. 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Go check that out. Sammy's cooking up a good show for you tomorrow night at 8, right here on The Power Loon.
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9: I'm meteorologist Mace Michaels. Maybe a lingering shower, otherwise partly cloudy tonight. A low in the mid-40s. Early clouds tomorrow, then sunshine and breezy. A high approaching 65. And sunshine continues as we look into Monday. The breeze back just a touch. A high in the low 60s. 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
0: This one for all the working men, working women, and heck, even the kids too, trying to make a couple extra bucks to buy an Xbox or a gumball machine. I don't know what kids buy anymore these days. Here's Rush on the Power Loop.

0: Foo Fighters fighting those foos on 107.5 The Power Loon. They opened up for AC/DC last night at their rescheduled show in New Jersey at the MetLife, I think. I don't know. I know. I remember the state, okay? Just give me that much grace. But, yeah, they had the show initially last weekend, but had to cancel it because of the incoming nor'easter. And Pretty Reckless, who's opening for AC/DC on their Power Up Tour, had some festival obligations, so they weren't able to do it. So then they got their friends, the Foo Fighters, to do it for them once again. So that's two times for them now. And they sound really good together. I feel like if they keep the Power Up Tour, you know, kind of extending throughout 2027, maybe Foo Fighters will be the new opening acts, huh? Just a thought.
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21: I'm meteorologist Mace Michaels. Maybe a lingering shower, otherwise partly cloudy tonight. A low in the mid-40s. Early clouds tomorrow, then sunshine and breezy. A high approaching 65. And sunshine continues as we look into Monday. The breeze back just a touch. A high in the low 60s. 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

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That's just what we intend to do. It's 107.5 The Power Loon. Zach here with you. Halfway through the show now, rolling till midnight, and then we'll say goodbye. Here's Supertramp on The Power Loon.

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0: 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Love getting voicemails on our studio line, 218-829-1075. Sometimes it's with requests. Sometimes people saying, hey, love the station. Other people saying, hey, get this that guy off air. But we do get butt dials, and those are my favorite. They really are. 80% of the time, there is some conversation, some chatter going on in the background. So I like to listen in like a fly on the wall because I'm a creep like that. But we had one from this morning. It was about 2 minutes, and I was listening to it, and there's nothing going on. It was just a regular old-fashioned butt dial. It was somebody driving, so I could just hear the hum of the engine, and I think they had their window cracked a little bit because I could hear a slight breeze. But it was nice ambiance, you know, and just kind of kept that going and pretended like I was on a road trip with my family as a kid, you know, in the back seat, and just got your head rested up against the window and envisioning that man running full speed right next to the car. Ah, classic.
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13: I'm meteorologist Mace Michaels. Maybe a lingering shower, otherwise partly cloudy tonight. A low in the mid-40s. Early clouds tomorrow, then sunshine and breezy. A high approaching 65. And sunshine continues as we look into Monday. The breeze back just a touch. A high in the low 60s. 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

The Boss on 107.5, The Power Loon. Man, it's a great weekend. Last night, Warriors getting Babes Bell back. A victory at homecoming. Gophers beating Michigan at home earlier today, 2014. And I saw a stat that hasn't happened since 1977. And I thought to myself, holy cow, it's been 30 years since that happened? Wait a minute, it's 2026. Oh, God, 50? 50 years? Oh, jeez. It's always humbling, right? Don't think about it too hard. REO Speedwagon on the Power Loon.

0: 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Eyes, ears, nose, mouth. That's all fair game tomorrow night with Bill St. James and his Time Warp, because he's going to be Professor St. James taking you to anatomy class and checking out the human body. 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But yeah, Time Warp tomorrow night, 6 to 8 o'clock. 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
9: I'm meteorologist Mace Michaels. Maybe a lingering shower, otherwise partly cloudy tonight, a low in the mid-40s. Early clouds tomorrow, then sunshine and breezy, a high approaching 65. And sunshine continues as we look into Monday. The breeze back just a touch, a high in the low 60s. Everything you need for a great barbecue, sauce, spices, and dry rubs, all at grandpasbbqshop.com. Currently 51 degrees.
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David Bowie with Modern Love, 107.5 The Power Loon. Some people would say that love isn't what it used to be. Definitely is a lot different. Wouldn't say that chivalry is dead by

0: any means, but things just change, you know. It's ever evolving. That's just kind of the nature of the world, and love is no different. I have not been coy about my thoughts on like dating apps and stuff. I think it's weird and a little bit gross, but some people find success, and I've been to plenty of weddings where they have met on Hinge or Tinder or Bumble. So however you find love, whatever, I don't really care. I don't have to agree with it, but hey, we don't have to agree on everything, you know. But the more that I think about it, it really isn't that much different than what we've done in the past. I mean, yeah, I think apps are weird, but, you know, before that, it was websites, Plenty of Fish, eHarmony, and yeah, I know people that have had success with that. Before that, it was what, classifieds, you know, which I think is even weirder, like just ringing up the newspaper and saying, hey, it's Zach, I'm single, I'm looking for somebody, let me give you a whole bunch of details about myself and tell people how lonely I am so that people can be at the diner at 5:30 in the morning drinking their coffee and reading about some sad sack like me. I don't know. I'm kind of wondering what's going to be next on the horizon. Like, if it's not an app, then what is it? Do you go to the doctor and they tell you who your soulmate is? I don't know. I'm still waiting on jetpacks, dude.
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7: I'm meteorologist Mace Michaels. Maybe a lingering shower, otherwise partly cloudy tonight, a low in the mid-40s. Early clouds tomorrow, then sunshine and breezy, a high approaching 65. And sunshine continues as we look into Monday, the breeze back just a touch, a high in the low 60s. 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

0: Cheap Trick on 107.5 The Power Loon. What's going on, it's Zach, and I got to apologize to you. I really do. I know I've done this in the past when we've hung out on Saturdays, and that is explain a dream that I've had. And I know the rule, don't explain your dreams to other people, because nobody really cares as much as you do, right? We weren't there to see it. You see it as a movie in your head. I just see it as the spoutings of a madman. But I had a really good friend of mine send me this very long video, 6 minutes and 45 seconds, describing in detail the dream that they had. And I got weird town, family, and fight. That's about all I know. I basically just went into a catatonic state of, good Lord, why am I watching this after about 15 seconds? So from the bottom of my heart, I am sincerely sorry for the times that I've done that to you. It will not happen again.
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27: I'm meteorologist Mace Michaels. Maybe a lingering shower, otherwise partly cloudy tonight. A low in the mid-40s. Early clouds tomorrow, then sunshine and breezy. A high approaching 65. And sunshine continues as we look into Monday. The breeze back just a touch. A high in the low 60s. 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

There's the Who on 107.5, The Power Loaded. Zach, and you know I'm a gamer, and I've talked about this one in the past, one that I have not picked up yet, 007's Dying Light by IO Interactive, same people that did Hitman, which, and I love those games. But when it came out, they had it, you know, still at the new price of $70, and nobody's going to buy it for $70. Well, some people do, which I guess is why they keep it at that price. But I digress. Steam has their fall sale going on right now, so it's down to $48. Still not quite enough. I'm hoping by the winter sale.

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0: 107.5 The Power of Lunas, the late great Ozzy Osbourne. Final performance, of course, being the Back to the Beginning concert, July 5th of 2025 in Birmingham, England. And, you know, right when it had gotten done, I thought to myself, man, they have to get this even, you know, out on DVD or streaming or something. Never expected it to hit theaters, but it will be October 28th is the release date for that, with a runtime of 2 hours and 27 minutes. Now, if you were like me and on the couch watching the entire 10, 11 hour show, you're probably wondering which songs are going to make the cut. And I'm thinking that myself, too. But I cannot wait to see that in theaters and relive that whole experience. Oh, my God. Gosh, what a show. 38 special after a forecast next.
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5: I'm meteorologist Mace Michaels. Maybe a lingering shower, otherwise partly cloudy tonight, a low in the mid-40s. Early clouds tomorrow, then sunshine and breezy, a high approaching 65. And sunshine continues as we look into Monday, the breeze back just a touch, a high in the low 60s. 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
0: 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If you think back to the early 90s movie Cliffhanger with Sylvester Stallone, then you'll know that this advice from 38 Special, probably not the best in that circumstance. Here they are on the Power Loon.

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Journey on 107.5 The Power of Lunar. And if you're wondering where that blubbering is coming from, well, it's from me. Because I got to leave you in about 20 minutes. But not before I pack in about three more. Here's Joe Walsh on The Power of Lunar.

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0: 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Steely Dan, Kid Charlamagne, you're on for the best in classic rock, 107.5 The Power Loon. That's it for me. I'm signing off. It was a pleasure hanging out with you. I'm Zach, and I'll see you tomorrow afternoon at 2 o'clock, leaving you with Joan Jett and the Blackhearts. They're up next after a forecast. Then you take it easy.
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10: I'm meteorologist Mace Michaels. Maybe a lingering shower, otherwise partly cloudy tonight. A low in the mid-40s. Early clouds tomorrow, then sunshine and breezy. A high approaching 65. And sunshine continues as we look into Monday. The breeze back just a touch, a high in the low 60s. 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
1: Hello?
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29: I'm meteorologist Mace Michaels. Maybe a lingering shower, otherwise partly cloudy tonight. A low in the mid-40s. Early clouds tomorrow, then sunshine and breezy. A high approaching 65. And sunshine continues as we look into Monday. The breeze back just a touch. A high in the low 60s. 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
1: I'm meteorologist Mace Michaels. Maybe a lingering shower, otherwise partly cloudy tonight. A low in the mid-40s. Early clouds tomorrow, then sunshine and breezy. A high approaching 65. And sunshine continues as we look into Monday. The breeze back just a touch. A high in the low 60s. 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
15: I'm meteorologist Mace Michaels. Maybe a lingering shower, otherwise partly cloudy tonight. A low in the mid-40s. Early clouds tomorrow, then sunshine and breezy. A high approaching 65. And sunshine continues as we look into Monday. The breeze back just a touch. A high in the low 60s. 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
1: I'm meteorologist Mace Michaels. Maybe a lingering shower, otherwise partly cloudy tonight. A low in the mid-40s. Early clouds tomorrow, then sunshine and breezy. A high approaching 65. And sunshine continues as we look into Monday. The breeze back just a touch. A high in the low 60s. Everything you need for a great barbecue. 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Currently 51 degrees.
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18: I'm meteorologist Mace Michaels. Maybe a lingering shower, otherwise partly cloudy tonight. A low in the mid-40s. Early clouds tomorrow, then sunshine and breezy. A high approaching 65. And sunshine continues as we look into Monday. The breeze back just a touch. A high in the low 60s. 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
1: I'm meteorologist Mace Michaels. Maybe a lingering shower, otherwise partly cloudy tonight. A low in the mid-40s. Early clouds tomorrow, then sunshine and breezy. A high approaching 65. And sunshine continues as we look into Monday. The breeze back just a touch. A high in the low 60s. Everything you need for a great barbecue. Sauce, spices, and dry rubs. 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Currently 51 degrees.
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9: I'm meteorologist Mace Michaels. Maybe a lingering shower, otherwise partly cloudy tonight. A low in the mid-40s. Early clouds tomorrow, then sunshine and breezy. A high approaching 65. And sunshine continues as we look into Monday. The breeze back just a touch. A high in the low 60s. 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
1: I'm meteorologist Brandon Borman. Partly sunny skies at first, then gradually becoming sunny. It'll be a bit on the breezy side, high temperatures in the lower 60s. For tonight, mostly clear and crisp, lows down into the upper 30s. On Monday, plenty of sunshine again, with high temps in the lower 60s. 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
12: I'm meteorologist Brandon Bormans. Partly sunny skies at first, then gradually becoming sunny. It'll be a bit on the breezy side, high temperatures in the lower 60s. For tonight, mostly clear and crisp, lows down into the upper 30s. On Monday, plenty of sunshine again, with high temps in the lower 60s. 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
1: I'm meteorologist Brandon Bormans. Partly sunny skies at first, then gradually becoming sunny. It'll be a bit on the breezy side, high temperatures in the lower 60s. For tonight, mostly clear and crisp, lows down into the upper 30s. On Monday, plenty of sunshine again, with high temps in the lower 60s. 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
1: I'm meteorologist Brandon Borman. Partly sunny skies at first, then gradually becoming sunny. It'll be a bit on the breezy side, high temperatures in the lower 60s. For tonight, mostly clear and crisp, lows down into the upper 30s. On Monday, plenty of sunshine again, with high temps in the lower 60s. 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
3: I'm Tess Taylor along with Eric Grant. Today we're visiting with friends from Legacy Choirs of the Lakes area. And with us in the studio is Executive Director Kennedy Niska. And Brian Stubbs is also here. He is Director of the Legacy Chorale. First of all, gentlemen, welcome back.
4: Thanks for having us.
5: Thank you.
3: Our pleasure. Now, in the introduction, you might have noticed a little bit of a different intro with the name of the organization. Normally, we have called you the Legacy Chorale of Greater Minnesota. But, Kennedy, why don't you explain the change in name here a little bit?
4: Yeah. Earlier this year, we did a pretty comprehensive strategic plan. And out of that came a desire to alter our name in a way that would be inclusive for all of our programs and really represent the fact that our choirs and our audiences are rooted in the Brainerd Lakes area. So out of that came the new name, Legacy Choirs of the Lakes area.
3: Love it.
5: Yeah, when you think about it, we started as the Legacy Chorale because that was it.
3: Mm-hmm.
5: It was one choir.
3: Yep. Mm.
5: And we've grown to how many choirs? We have three youth chorale. We have the dementia choir that we're doing.
3: That's
5: we have
3: right.
5: the Legacy Chorale that we're doing. And so how do you come up with a name that kind of encompasses the organization? And that's why we've kind
3: that
5: of moved
3: does
5: in that
3: it.
5: Direction. Yeah.
3: Yeah. Yeah. So now, again, Legacy Choirs of the Lakes area.
4: Yeah.
3: We like it. And you guys are here to talk about some upcoming events that you have pretty much just around the corner. So let's start with the Voices of the Lakes area.
4: All right. Voices of the Lakes area is a fall fundraiser taking place in a little over a week, Saturday, October 10th. At the Lodge at Brainerd Lakes. And the event is meant to be a fun night out to support our choir program as mm-hmm. we are looking to expand our staff and support our existing choirs and just keep things rolling. So the evening includes a dinner, cash bar, a silent auction, and a musical and program for everybody to enjoy.
3: Mm-hmm.
4: And our silent auction is going to be launched online in about a week on Tuesday, October 6th. So anybody who is interested in checking out the auction may do so, even if they can't attend the event. So it will be linked right through our website,
3: nice.
4: legacychoirs.org. So I do want to mention that this event is sponsored by Lakes Printing, as well as Out Loud Music and Gary's Painting. So
3: nice.
4: Thank you to those folks.
3: Okay, and you said tickets are available at the website, which we note is new too.
4: Yes, tickets are available on the website, legacychoirs.org, or by calling us at 218-270-8212. Those who are looking to join us for dinner, tickets are $75. Or we also offer the option to come and just attend the program and
3: cool.
4: be part of the environment and the fun for $25.
3: People are listening, businesses are listening and say, I can't come to the dinner, I can't come to the concert, but I might have a silent auction item. Is it too late to donate this time around, or can they still donate?
4: Since we're launching the auction in about a week,
3: mm-hmm.
4: we can take some items, certainly. So definitely reach out to us by calling that number or checking out our website.
3: Okay.
4: So we would love
3: there.
4: To we'd love to add to the auction fund.
6: Sure. And moving on a couple of months in November here, you guys have the Legacy Youth Chorale Fall Concert coming up at the Gitche Zibi.
4: Yes. So this

0: will be our first fall with three youth choirs representing kind of the spectrum of elementary, middle school, and high school.
1: Neat.
0: And they will be presenting a concert that's really focused on what it means to belong. So the music has that really positive messaging in it, including this brand new piece that was written for America's 250th birthday called We Are Your Children.
1: Oh, wow.
0: It's just a really beautiful piece that's meant to promote unity and connection, and it's kind of written from the perspective of youth speaking to the adults in their community about what they need as they grow up. So really important message. And this fall we have more than 65 youth that are participating in one of those three choirs in grades 3 through 12. So
1: that sounds like it could be quite powerful.
0: Yeah, that's the goal.
1: Okay. Are tickets available for that already?
0: Tickets for our November and December events will be available shortly.
1: Okay, so not quite yet.
0: Let's say the end of this week.
1: Okay.
2: All right.
0: How about that?
3: We're kind of, you know, putting together the fundraisers. So right now, the Fire Burning Brightest is getting the most attention.
1: Gotcha. That makes sense. And then, Brian, the Legacy Chorale's 25th anniversary concerts have also been scheduled.
3: Yeah, we're really looking forward to our first big concert, which is going to be in November, and we're going to do one at Cross Lake Lutheran and one at Lord of Life Lutheran, and it's been really fun to program that. I reached out to Sarah Ahmet, who is the founder of the Legacy Chorale, and Mike Smith also is a former director, and the three of us sat down, and I kind of let them cherry pick their favorites. What do you want to direct and get them involved?
1: Cool.
2: Nice.
3: So the singers are really excited too, because of course the directors are picking ones that are just as fun to perform as for them to conduct. This first concert will kind of be a look back at the 25 years that the choir has been in existence, and we'll be just having a lot of fun. Actually, there's 72 singers that are on board right now, and they're all very excited about the literature that is chosen for this concert.
1: Oh, that's going to be amazing. And how long have you been with the choir?
3: I just finished my first year. So I'm starting my second year on board, and it's been really fun. I know both of those directors very well and have been in the community.
1: Yeah.
3: And so it's really fun to get together with them and dream and scheme a little bit. And also kind of give a nod, because the work that Sarah did to put this thing together, I think she was in charge of the choir for 22 years.
1: Yeah. Mm-hmm.
3: And then Mike just did, or actually 21, and then Mike did 3, and then here I am on board as a brand new guy.
1: Wow.
3: And so it's really fun to work with them and give them a chance to be on the podium at the concert. We'll each be conducting different pieces throughout.
1: Oh, I love it.
3: Yeah.
1: That's going to be cool. Very good. And it doesn't end there, because you guys are going right into December as well.
3: Yeah, we're going to take some of the lit that we've done and then also some new things and combine with the Heartland Symphony. The Heartland Symphony is celebrating their 50th anniversary in our community. And so we've decided to do a little concert together. We'll do some stuff featuring Heartland and some stuff featuring the Legacy Chorale. And then in the second half of the concert, we'll do some combined things.
1: Cool.
3: And that'll be a really fun time together. That'll be at the Gitchazippi.
1: Mm-hmm. Good.
3: Yeah.
2: And then later on in December, your newest choir, if you will, Still We Sing.
3: Yeah.
2: They are going to be having a performance on the 13th of December.
3: Yeah, yeah. And they just started up. Teresa Kingsley and I co-direct that choir. And
1: how's it going?
3: It's the most fulfilling thing we've ever done in our lives.
1: It is so fun.
3: We meet at the center on Tuesday mornings at 10 o'clock, and we go till 11:30. Mm-hmm. And we consistently remind everyone that this is a different scenario than a typical choir, because it's for people with dementia and their caregivers and volunteers from our community.
1: Yeah.
3: So we have a really great model, and we come together and we laugh and we sing and we move and we always have snacks. Mm-hmm. And it's a beautiful, beautiful way to do your morning.
1: Mm-hmm.
3: And you're always invited to come check it out. Come to the center, and if you want to watch, if you want to sing, get in there and sing with us. It's very accessible music. We pick songs that are, for a reason, something that is maybe reaches back into your past, and
1: nostalgic,
3: you go, oh, I remember this one from, I don't even remember the words, but I know this song from way back, you know.
2: Yeah.
3: And so we have a lot of fun with that group.
1: Mm-hmm.
3: And we always love to invite community members to come in and see what it's all about and just enjoy. You can't leave without a smile on your face.
1: Right. And I've explained this before. My mom is in a chorus like this in Duluth and mm-hmm. just loves it. And, you know, it's something that we as a family can turn over to a friend of hers who gets her there every single yeah. Sunday. It's something that, you know, she can do with her friends. And they're just kind of the person that gets her to the choir. They've got her music and most of it she can remember. You know, it's like yep. Yellow Submarine or, you know,
3: you
1: some quick
3: it.
1: Little one from Elvis or whatever. And songs that they kind of, you know, it's amazing what music can do to someone who can't remember what they had for breakfast, you know, who's losing their memory. But when the music gets going and their eyes light up and they can
3: click.
1: Sing, it just yep. clicks. Definitely. And they may be holding the book and can't look at the book and know the words, but that music gets going and their lips start moving and it's just the most moving thing. And it's just fun. It's so fun.
3: It
1: and
3: is.
1: It just... It's crazy. So if you want to be a part of it, you know, it is. It's an incredible thing. I'm so glad you guys have that here. So Still We Sing, if you want to be part of that, head over to the center. You said Tuesday mornings.
3: Tuesday mornings, 10:30.
1: Okay.
0: 10 o'clock.
1: Ten o'clock.
3: Me, thank you.
1: 10
3: yeah.
1: o'clock.
0: Yeah.
1: Okay. Wonderful. Well, we look forward to that. And that concert is coming up, you said, on December 13th. We'll have you guys back before that happens so we can, you know, get that on people's calendar too.
0: For
1: but
0: sure.
1: If you want to make sure, put it on there right now. That's okay. So when all of this happens, how do people, if they want to get more involved with the chorale, any of the choirs, if the kids want to get involved, when do you guys have auditions and how does all of that work?
0: Yeah, we have gone to a model of holding auditions in late spring and early summer as needed to really set our rosters for the upcoming season. And when we say season, kind of running through the academic school year, like September
1: okay.
0: through April.
1: Okay. Sure.
0: And Brian, anything to add to that?
3: Yeah, we try to make a model that is a little more accessible to modern times, let's call it. So mm-hmm. we'll do a 10-week set in the fall where you're making a commitment to coming in on your Tuesday nights for 10 weeks and then the concert and then there's a break
1: mm-hmm.
3: and around the holiday season when everyone's nuts we're not singing
1: right.
3: and then we come in at the end of January and we do another 10-12 week thing into April and so you can kind of look at your calendar and say okay can I commit to this
1: are yeah.
3: we, you know we're trying to make it so that it's something that you can be a part of and not feel like I am signing my life away here.
1: Right. It's another commitment. Yeah.
3: But at the same token, it really helps us to do auditions in the spring prior because mm-hmm. I have to figure out what music we're going to do. And I need to understand what forces we have, how many scores are we ordering, do we have tenors, you know, all those kind of things.
1: Absolutely.
3: And so people who want to be a part of it and they come in the fall, 1 or 2 weeks before we're starting up, it just makes it very difficult to kind of plan for that. So that's why we've gone to that spring audition model.
1: Okay.
0: Yeah.
2: And if they have any questions, how can they reach out to you guys at the new Legacy Choirs of the Lakes area?
0: Right. So website, legacychoirs.org. Email listed on our website that'll kind of catch any inquiry is info@legacychoirs.org. Phone number, again, is 218-270-8212. And then we're on Facebook, Instagram, YouTube, I think even TikTok as Legacy Choirs of the Lakes area.
3: Right.
0: Or the handle for all of those is at Legacy Choirs MN.
1: Legacy Choirs MN. Good
0: mm-hmm.
1: to know. All right, gentlemen. Anything else we need to get in here before we let you escape and sing your way out of here?
0: No. Oh, my goodness. Sing a song.
3: Yeah. Maybe a little later in the morning.
1: There you go.
0: Right.
1: Good.
0: Yeah.
1: Okay. Well, we appreciate you guys being here, and we wish you luck. Again, that concert coming up Saturday, October 10th at the Lodge at Brainerd Lakes, Voices of the Lakes area. If you want to be a part of that, get your tickets now at legacychoirs.org or call 218-270-8212.
3: And remember, if you can't go to the event, mm-hmm. you can always still go online and bid for some of the auction items.
0: Absolutely.
3: We'd love to have your participation if you can't physically be there.
1: And that goes live on Tuesday, October 6th. You can listen to our stations for more on that. We'll remind you about that ahead of time. So, great. Thank you guys for being here. Thanks for what you do.
2: Thank you
3: so much.
1: Yes, our guests today, Kennedy Niska and Brian Stubbs from the Legacy Choirs of the Lakes area.
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1: I'm Tess Taylor, and my guests today are here from the Confidence Learning Center. With us in the studio, Travis Grossman, the executive director, and Sharon Carr is here, the events and marketing director. Folks, welcome.
5: Thank you. We're excited to be here.
1: Travis, maybe we'll start with you. For folks who are not familiar with the Confidence Learning Center, let's talk a little bit about what it is and what you guys do.
5: Perfect. So a lot of people may know us as Camp Confidence, but we are a Confidence Learning Center, and we're a year-round outdoor recreation camp environment for people with cognitive and developmental disability, just west of Brainerd.
1: Okay. And is this something that runs all year long?
5: It is. We're in that seasonal transition right now and already looking forward to some of our exciting fall events for our campers. And we still have campers coming in for overnight stays. Mm-hmm. And we're getting ready for all that winter brings, ice fishing, snow tubing, and all the things that we offer.
1: Okay. And you guys probably, I'm guessing, just came off a pretty busy summer. It was a pretty nice summer. What kind of things did you do during the summer months?
5: I don't think that we have enough time to cover all the things that we do. However, it was. We were at capacity from May 1st until September 1st every year. Mm-hmm. And so, our goal in that is to make sure that we've got, we're accommodating our groups as much as possible as far as dates and times, and that we've got a full staff that we can support our campers, mostly overnight groups in the summer. And they're coming in to do things like using our zip lines, craft room, astronomy room, boating, fishing, water tubing, archery, hiking trails. We've got a bunch of accessible features on our grounds. Wow. And then one of the neatest things is like our action track chairs going on off-road courses with these tracked wheelchairs.
1: Sure.
5: It's pretty neat. We've got something for everybody, and it's completely accessible.
1: When you say overnight, are these couple-day camps, week camps, or do they vary?
5: So we are set up so a group will make a reservation, and they'll come in and use one of our cabins.
1: Okay.
5: And then they have an assigned program leader for each day.
1: Okay.
5: So it's a really unique model in the fact that, if a family's coming in, the whole family is coming in and they're participating together.
1: Okay.
5: It's one of our goals is to create additional connectiveness to really help our campers shine and set up our activities so that the entire family or the entire group is enjoying them together, and it's really empowering to not only the individual who may have a special need, to the family to see, wow, I didn't think that they were going to actually be able to do that 600-foot zip line, or wow, they made it to the top of the climbing wall, and so I think it sees everybody, it helps to see everybody in a different light.
1: Cool.
5: And it's one of the most unique things that we do.
1: Kind of meet them where they're at.
5: That's exactly it.
1: Love that. Wonderful. Well, everybody that lives in this area, I'm sure, unless they've been living under a rock, they've heard about camp, because a lot of fundraisers are put on annually in support of Camp Confidence and the Confidence Learning Center. A number of them have been put on throughout the summer, and looking here into the fall, you've got some things coming up we want to talk about.
5: We do. I'll let Sharon speak a little bit about Community Day coming.
6: So, well, actually, I'm going to start out with this weekend. We have Oktoberfest 11 to 7 with Gull Lake Events.
1: It's on Saturday, right?
6: Yes, okay. It's a pub crawl, and we go from Zorba's to Sidetrack to Ernie's, Legacy, Sunshine's, Quarterdeck, and Cowboys. So that's a great event to start out. That's just working with our community partners in all those locations. So that's a really good fundraiser. And then next week we go into Community Day, which really isn't a fundraiser, but we want to show the community what we do.
1: Okay.
6: And we open a few of our activities so they can see and feel what it is that we provide for our campers.
1: Okay. What day is this?
6: This is October 10th, 12 to 4. And we have the rock wall and the confidence course open, and the glass bottom boat, and some live music. The animal sanctuary will be open. So we'll just have a good day of events for people to come out and see what we do there.
1: Kind of get the experience for themselves to really get into it.
6: And we'll have a cabin open, so if they wanted to come back with their family and enjoy camp with, you know, just them, mm-hmm. they could, so they can see where they would stay and meet our program staff. So it's a great day for everybody.
1: That's a good idea. Get people really in there to see what it's all about. Okay, so that's on October 10th. What else is on the calendar?
6: So October is a very busy month, not just for events and marketing, but for our program staff. We have the Haunted Trail, the 22nd and 23rd, which we have some scenes, and we take like our hay truck out there, and we're still looking for some of our service groups to help if they'd like. Okay. So there's opportunity if somebody wants to come out and help with our scenes. That would be great.
1: And this is on the campgrounds?
6: Yes. Oh. Yep. We take our trail. We have a Travis, help me out there.
5: What are you looking for?
6: For the haunted trail out back, because we have 140 acres, and we have okay. you know, trails out that we take the truck out when we have programs, mm-hmm. and they enjoy our hay truck.
5: It's like a 25-minute ride on the hay on the, you know, as a part of like our hay ride.
1: Okay,
5: and then we've got a few pretty fun scenes that are put on mostly by members of our Camp Confidence Lions.
1: Okay, neat.
6: And so we're just looking for a little bit more help to maybe put some more scenes out there this year.
1: Sure. So this isn't something people walk; it's they'll ride on this wagon.
6: Right.
1: That's
6: right.
1: Okay. Cool.
6: And then actually a couple days before that, we have cabin trick-or-treating. So you can bring your campers out there. And that's October 20th from 5 to 7:30. The Haunted Trail is October 22nd and 23rd from 5 to 8.
1: And you're looking for volunteers for that haunted trail to do the scenes.
6: We could use volunteers all the time.
1: All the time, I was just going
6: to
1: say.
6: So if you go to our website, campconfidence.com or Confidence Learning Center, and you go to our events page, you mm-hmm. can get to a link for volunteers.
5: I think one of the, we can go on and on. Check
1: That's
5: out our
1: fine.
5: Website, check out our events.
1: Yeah.
5: But I think, you know, right now what I'd like to just invite and share is Community Day is a great opportunity for people to just come see, you know, our grounds, see what they
1: yep.
5: do. And a lot of people see what they've been supporting. We have mm-hmm. a lot of supporters that haven't really, you know, been out to camp.
1: Right.
5: And it's something that's really unique about our organization. You know, we don't accept state or federal funding, and, you know, the community does so much for camp that we yeah. want to make sure that they all see and touch and feel what they contribute to and what mm-hmm. what we do at camp. And I want to make sure that our local community knows that, yeah, so we are a camp for people coming in to do overnight stays and such, but we have a lot of day programs, and we've really grown the amount of opportunities for our local community to come out, and, you know, our community of campers, people
1: yeah.
5: with cognitive and developmental disability. And so
1: right.
5: if you know somebody, if you know a family, or if you know an individual or a group home, mm-hmm. say, hey, do you guys go out and use camp?
1: Right.
5: Are you aware of the opportunities? Are you aware that it's for you too? It's not just for people traveling
1: yeah.
5: from all over the state. And so,
1: right.
5: And we've, one of the things that we're really excited about is that we've started a, cornhole team for mm-hmm. Special Olympics this year.
1: Oh, sweet.
5: And we are looking to grow our adult and mixed with youth Special Olympics mm-hmm. Opportunities. And that's something that if we have a listener that is passionate about, hey, I want to help, I want to coach with that.
1: Yeah.
5: Our goal was getting it off the ground, using
1: okay.
5: our resources to do the heavy lifting and the paperwork.
1: Right.
5: And we're looking for support to continue to grow how many Special Olympics teams and opportunities we have. So that's probably
1: awesome.
5: My biggest call to our local community, is that something we really want to grow. We really want to do the most that we can for the people in our community in Region 5.
1: Mm-hmm.
5: And it's a great opportunity to be a part of it.
1: Okay, so let me get this straight. You're looking for someone who digs cornhole and wants to do good with other people here in our area. I think that would be easy to find in this area.
5: Right. But we're looking to yeah. for some support, whether if somebody wants to be a part of bowling.
1: Sure.
5: We're talking about skiing. Not for this winter, maybe hopefully for next year.
1: Yeah, okay.
5: And trying to grow those offerings, and we're really counting on, you know, again, we want to do the heavy lifting
1: mm-hmm.
5: to make it easy for volunteers to come in and support our athletes.
1: Yeah.
5: And if you have an interest in something that's a Special Olympic sport, we'd love to hear from you and build on that.
1: Great. And can they call you directly? Just go through the links on the website.
5: The best thing to do would be to call camp. Our
1: okay.
5: camp director, Aminda Hadfield, would be the best contact for that. But
1: okay.
5: you can certainly get in touch with me, and I'll I'll make sure that we're going the right direction.
1: Okay, and I know on your website it's very easy. You just click on staff and everybody's there. Their titles, their pictures, it's easy to find. So make that a resource. And if any of this sounds good to you, I mean, think about having fun and doing what you love to do and doing it with others and helping others. That's a win-win right there. Big time. All right. Anything else we need to talk about or touch on or get on our calendars anyway before we let you go?
6: I'm just going to say we will be at the Kindness event next week, October 8th.
1: Oh, good. We'll
6: see
1: you
6: there. So if anybody does want to come out and talk to us and talk to our program staff, we will have a group there. And okay. It would be a good spot to come out and see what we have going on.
1: Okay, and that's over at Forest View Middle School on the 8th from 5:30 to 7:30.
6: Correct.
1: Okay.
6: Yes.
1: Very good. We'll be there with you, playing nice and having fun at that. It's a good event, too. So, wonderful. Well, you guys are everywhere. We appreciate what you do. Thank you. And thank you for taking time to be here and to tell us about it and invite our listeners to all your upcoming events. We hope you get some great response to it. Thank you.
6: Thank you.
1: You bet. All right, our friends here today from Confidence Learning Center, Travis Grossman, the Executive Director, and Sharon Carr, the Events and Marketing Director.
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13: I'm meteorologist Brandon Bormans. Partly sunny skies at first, then gradually becoming sunny. It'll be a bit on the breezy side, high temperatures in the lower 60s. For tonight, mostly clear and crisp, lows down into the upper 30s. On Monday, plenty of sunshine again, with high temps in the lower 60s. 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
14: It's 48 degrees at our studios.
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6: I'm meteorologist Brandon Bormans. Partly sunny skies at first, then gradually becoming sunny. It'll be a bit on the breezy side, high temperatures in the lower 60s. For tonight, mostly clear and crisp, lows down into the upper 30s. On Monday, plenty of sunshine again, with high temps in the lower 60s. 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

0: Queen at the Burned Lake Zone for the best in classic rock and somebody to love. Good morning. I'm Noel. Glad to be coming through your FM on a beautiful AM. 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And don't forget, our Powerloom look is now available. 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

0: ELO and Do Ya at the Burnett Lakes Home for the best in classic rock. Heading towards 7 o'clock. Hope you're having a good start to your Sunday morning. Noel with you until 9 o'clock. We'll do a little rocking in the free world after 7 with classic Neil Young. You two on the way as well, and Judas Priest after a weather check next.
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5: I'm meteorologist Brandon Bormans. Partly sunny skies at first, then gradually becoming sunny. It'll be a bit on the breezy side, high temperatures in the lower 60s. For tonight, mostly clear and crisp, lows down into the upper 30s. On Monday, plenty of sunshine again, with high temps in the lower 60s. 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

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Going to California, and we're going into 7 o'clock with some Dire Straits.

0: 107.5, the Power Loon. That's how we start out a Sunday morning. A little live Bob Seger and the Silver Bullet Band and Kathmandu off his 1975 album, Beautiful Loser. One of my personal favorites, actually. Good Sunday morning. I'm Noel hanging out with you. Until about 9, we'll go off the record. Keep it here for some Steely Dan and David Bowie on the way.
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12: I'm meteorologist Brandon Bormans. Partly sunny skies at first, then gradually becoming sunny. It'll be a bit on the breezy side, high temperatures in the lower 60s. For tonight, mostly clear and crisp, lows down into the upper 30s. On Monday, plenty of sunshine again, with high temps in the lower 60s. 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Current temperature is 43.
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107.5, the Power Loon, just letting the good times roll on a Sunday morning. Classic Cars and Noel with you until 9. Still a few days left to get your coats over to us for our Coats for Kids drive, keeping the BLA warm, and actually we're keeping the entire BLA warm, so not just kids. We'll take any size coat, jack, hat, mitten, boots, whatever you have. We need them by the 7th, though, because we're going to get them to Anderson Cleaners and get them all cleaned up and ready for distribution. The Buried Lake's home for the best in classic rock, and the Stones with a little Satisfaction Problem.

0: 107.5, the Power Loon Ram Jams, Black Betty sitting pretty in front of 8 o'clock. And into a Sunday we go together, Noel with you until 9. Keep it here for another full hour of the best in classic rock from Autograph and the Guess Who with Petty and the Heartbreakers next.
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10: I'm meteorologist Brandon Bormans. Partly sunny skies at first, then gradually becoming sunny. It'll be a bit on the breezy side, high temperatures in the lower 60s. For tonight, mostly clear and crisp, lows down into the upper 30s. On Monday, plenty of sunshine again, with high temps in the lower 60s. 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It's 41 degrees at our studios.
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0: When it was 7:45, the Power Loon Lake Ride, Stevie Ray Vaughan walking the tightrope. Hanging out with you till 9. I'm Noel. Thank you so much for letting me be part of your Sunday morning as we await the Vikings and the Dolphins game. Late start, 3 o'clock. So time to get a couple of things done around the yard or the house before kickoff. And also keep it here for the Doobies and Genesis before 8:30.
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2: I'm meteorologist Brandon Bormans. Partly sunny skies at first, then gradually becoming sunny. It'll be a bit on the breezy side, high temperatures in the lower 60s. For tonight, mostly clear and crisp, lows down into the upper 30s. On Monday, plenty of sunshine again, with high temps in the lower 60s. 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

0: 107.5, the Power Loon live from the Danny Wild studio. I'm Noelle, and that is Rush. Hope you have yourself a fantastic Sunday fun day and do whatever it is that makes you happy. Of course, Vikes taking on the Miami Dolphins at 3 o'clock. You can catch it on our sister station, Cool 103.5, and make sure you keep it here because we are going to be going off the record at 9 o'clock. We'll say our goodbyes and take a look at the forecast first.
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10: I'm meteorologist Brandon Bormans. Partly sunny skies at first, then gradually becoming sunny. It'll be a bit on the breezy side, high temperatures in the lower 60s. For tonight, mostly clear and crisp, lows down into the upper 30s. On Monday, plenty of sunshine again, with high temps in the lower 60s. 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
0: It's a good day to make it a good day. 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
1: You know, before Jimi Hendrix changed the electric guitar forever, he was Jimmy James, a session player fresh out of the Army backing everybody from, wow, Ike and Tina Turner and Sam Cooke to the Isley Brothers and Little Richard. He was in Little Richard's band. Then came his own band, Jimmy James and the Blue Flames, in a chance meeting with former Animals bassist Chaz Chandler. Chaz changed Jimmy, J-I-M-M-Y, to J-I-M-I, brought him to London, helped him put together the Jimi Hendrix Experience, and then got out of the way. Because what happened next was all Hendrix. Feedback, distortion, wah-wah, volume, controlled chaos. Jimmy didn't just play the electric guitar, he bent it, burned it, reinvented it, and took it places nobody knew it could go. His career was impossibly short. His influence is anything but. Today, we're going inside the music and legacy of Jimi Hendrix with his longtime producer, the legend Eddie Kramer, his sister Janie Hendrix, and even Jimmy himself, baby. I'm Nick Carter. Welcome to Jimi Hendrix Off the Record.

0: Amazingly, Jimi Hendrix didn't seriously chase music until an injury led to his honorable discharge from the 101st Airborne at just 18 years young. He spent the next 4 years grinding it out on the road, from backing Little Richard and Wilson Pickett to the Isley Brothers and more, before landing in New York City, where he met the man who would change everything, Chaz Chandler.
1: Those managers, you know, I was down in the Village. It was right before I quit this R&B group, you know. This, I said, well, come on down the Village so we can get something together, you know. On our own stems, not playing behind another person that was playing behind. So I just went down there and played, got Randy California together, and formed this group called the Blue Flame. And, you know, the Animals were in town one time during the last gig at Central Park, doing the last gig as a group. And the bass player, the Animals, Chaz Chandler and Mike Driffies, asked me to come to England. And I'd never been to England before. That's the only reason, because I'd never been. So I went over there, because that's where I'd lived my life. I'd never been to Indianapolis. So I starved my way over there, starved there. I'd never been to, you know, Memphis, so I starved my way down there. It just happened to happen over there, so. And plus, I could play louder over there. I could really get myself together over there. There's just so many hang-ups as it was in America, you know, mental hang-ups and, you know, things like that.
2: If you can just get your mind together.

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So, are you experienced? Have you ever been experienced? Well,

0: Hendrix, Jimmy's much younger stepsister, was just a child when Jimmy phoned home to tell their dad he'd made it.
1: Well, at the time, we lived in Queen Anne Hill in Seattle, and we were in the basement of a triplex. And Jimmy had phoned home and said that he had made it, and he was going to change the spelling of his name to J-I-M-I, and that his album would be coming out soon. And it seemed like just weeks later, the neighbors in our triplex, they were playing an album, and Dad was listening. He says, "God, that sounds like Jimmy, but I don't know who that is singing, because Jimmy didn't have much of a voice, so I'm not sure who that is singing." So my mom went next door, knocked on the door, and asked them what album they were listening to, and they pulled it out and showed them. It was the Jimi Hendrix Experience, our experience. And she was just, "Oh, you know, that's Jimmy, that's our son." And they said, "Oh, here, take it. We bought it at the Bon Marché. We'll go buy another one." So that's how we got our first album, and we wore that one out and many others after that.

0: Check this out here. Jimi Hendrix assembled a band and performed his first gig just 3 weeks after arriving in London. Backed by bassist Noel Redding and drummer Mitch Mitchell, the trio traveled to Paris in October of 67 to open for pop star Johnny Hallyday.
1: I really feel like I'm turning people on, you know, quite naturally. It's okay, at least entertainment without being a superficial cloud or whatever you want to call it, I don't know. And like if they don't respond, well then I just play for myself, you know, and for the ones that will listen. If they do respond, then it just gives me more energy to work out, you know. That's another way of communication and trying to make harmony amongst the people enjoying what we're trying to get across.

0: Jimi Hendrix recorded the legendary Are You Experienced album at Olympic Studios in London. Now, he and the band had already recorded and released a single by the time Jimmy met engineer Eddie Kramer in January of 1967. Eddie was a staff engineer at Olympic and at the time was assigned to work with Jimmy. Oh, I drew the short straw. I have to work with this genius.
1: By October, he was already doing his first gigs in Paris, and their first single had been recorded. So they recorded three or four songs and some other bits and pieces, got on the road and figured out where the band was going to be headed. And then I started working with him in January of 67. So Are You Experienced was not completed. Some of the tracks had been cut. I finished up recording the rest of the tracks of the album. Then we went back and overdubbed and fixed up the tracks that he had cut previously. So it was a bit of a mix of stuff that had been previously recorded. Then I overdubbed, then I mixed, and then I finished mixing the whole record. So that record was an interesting record. It was a bit rough around the edges, but I think the fact that it was primitive and the fact that it was rough around the edges, I think, added to its charm and its power. It was an enormously powerful record. And we started changing things thereafter, of course. We became much more interested in recording drums in stereo as opposed to mono, and we were still recording four track at that point.

0: 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Coming up, Eddie Kramer on the Jimi Hendrix Few People Knew, and Janie Hendrix opens the vault.
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6: I'm meteorologist Brandon Bormans. Partly sunny skies at first, then gradually becoming sunny. It'll be a bit on the breezy side, high temperatures in the lower 60s. For tonight, mostly clear and crisp, lows down into the upper 30s. On Monday, plenty of sunshine again, with high temps in the lower 60s. 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Current temperature is 46.
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8: The Jimi Hendrix Experience released their second album, Axis Bold as Love, in December of 1967. Yeah, if you're counting, that's just 7 months after their first. I'm Nick Carter. You are listening to Jimi Hendrix Off the Record. And when Jimmy returned to Olympic Studios in May of 1967 to record what would become Axis, he had Chaz Chandler producing and Eddie Kramer back as engineer.
7: If one looks at the way Jimmy wrote, and in those days he was writing at the apartment with Chaz, and Chaz was helping him an awful lot. Certainly on the first album, Chaz helped him a tremendous amount. And of course, as Jimmy became more confident, he would, you know, this was stuff that he would do himself. I have very strong recollections of Jimmy being in the studio listening to an acetate of Are You Experienced, that record having been completed and about to be released. However, we had yet to stop the recording process because we went immediately from Are You Experienced right into Axis. There was no stopping, so that the creative process was a continual one. The ideas kept flowing, and I didn't get a sense that we were stopping at any point. So there was never a lack

0: And if you're wondering what Jimi Hendrix was like as a person, here's Eddie Kramer.
1: Very shy, very self-facing, very self-critical. A wicked, wicked sense of humor. I mean, self-deprecating, sarcastic, cutting. He would take the piss out of me and out of Noel, out of Mitch, or whoever was around, and himself. I don't think he took himself that seriously. He took his music seriously. And I think he took certain aspects of his life very seriously. And I think he thought politically and acted politically, I think, through his music eventually. But that was a little bit later on. I mean, of course, when one gets to Band of Gypsies, there's a very strong political statement. But I think his interest in the world and the condition of the human spirit was very important to him.
2: Fall mountains, just don't fall on me.

I'm the one who's gonna have to die when it's time for me to die. So let me live my life the way I want to.

0: Jimi Hendrix was almost 7 years old when the Jimi Hendrix Experience released Axis Bold as Love in the States in January of 1968. And while she remembers their dad playing the album at home, she says she didn't appreciate the full scope of Jimmy's groundbreaking musical genius and development until she became the president and CEO of Experience Hendrix and started working with the music herself.
1: The music was evolving, and I think a lot of that realization came, especially when I started working with the music and hearing it, because even what you hear in the three original releases, and there's so much more music. Jimmy was a workaholic, so he would just leave the tape running and running. So the amount of music that I have now heard since the family's regained control of the estate is just mind-boggling. So just hearing, I guess, the transitions of songs and lyrics. A lot of Jimmy's songs do overlap, and they merge in and out of each other. But no, when you're living through it, a lot of times you don't see it or feel it. But when you step away from it, then you can see the tapestry.

0: Jimi Hendrix and his experienced bandmates, drummer Mitch Mitchell and bassist Noel Redding, recorded the Axis' Boldest Love album in England with producer Eddie Kramer. And by the time this album was released in December of 1967, Jimmy's relationship with his band, as well as his business affairs, were both in serious trouble. Despite that, the Jimi Hendrix Experience launched an American tour in early 1968, flying in and out of New York between shows to record songs for another studio album. The end result? The steaming pile of excellence that is Electric Ladyland. That was recorded during the first 6 months of 1968 on the world's first 8 and 12 track machines. But just before the album's release, his manager, ex-Animals bassist Chaz Chandler, split. And Jimmy's band, The Experience, they departed soon after. I'm Nick Carter, coming up off the record, Jimmy's thoughts on live performance.
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0: Hey, man, I'm Nick Carter. This is Jimi Hendrix off the record. In 2018, Janie Hendrix and the Hendrix Estate released a deluxe box set of Jimmy's third album, Electric Ladyland, in honor of the record's 50th anniversary. In addition to the remastered album, 20 demos and alternate studio takes, and a 48-page booklet just filled with Jimmy's handwritten lyrics, poems, and instructions to his record label, Janie also made sure the re-release included the original artwork that Jimmy had planned for the album's cover.
11: A Linda, as in Linda McCartney Eastman, photograph of the band and some children at the statue of Alice in Wonderland in New York's Central Park.
12: To be able to bring the albums back to the original way they were supposed to be put out. And I don't know if you remember, but when we were in litigation, the old administration with MCA had decided to put out a new version of the REO Experience and Access and Electric Ladyland and changing the covers. That was crazy because it's like you'd have to look at the back to see what the original cover looked like, because it's like, what is that? You know, and that's not what Jimmy wanted. He wanted what he wanted, you know. He designed the Electric Ladyland cover, and that's the way he wanted it to be. So
11: the original Electric Ladyland album was released in Britain in October of 1968 and had a controversial gatefold sleeve featuring 19 nude women. Oh my heavens. That artwork was created by a photographer, David Montgomery, who'd been hired by Jimmy's British label, Track Records, without Jimmy's knowledge. Here's Janie Hendrix.
12: I remember he came back home and he said, you know, my dad was kind of like, what's this? And he's like biting his lip. Oh, I didn't want you guys to see that. That was horrible. That's not what I wanted. And no, we even have, or we've printed them in the booklets now, where his drawings and his sketch of what he wanted exactly, every fold, every part of Electric Ladyland,

Yeah, my dad was very strict, and there were certain rules that you had to follow, and you didn't speak as a child unless you were spoken to. When you'd go visit adults or they would come over, you were basically to be seen and not heard. And I think that really caused Jimmy to be the way he was. And, you know, there's a lot of other factors. You know, when Jimmy came along, my dad was in the service, and my dad, once released from the service, Jimmy was 3 years old. So upon that time, he was pretty much raised from a single parent, you know, for the most part, if you know the stories. So coming from a father that was very strict and there was no talking back, and my dad would probably first give you a look, and if you didn't respond, then he would say no, and then you pretty much felt the wrath, but usually didn't get to that point. The look was enough. That must be-

0: The Open Air Love and Peace Festival in Germany on September 6, 1970 was Jimi Hendrix's final live performance. Bassist Billy Cox, who was suffering from exhaustion and stress, was unable to continue touring, so Jimmy put him on a plane back to New York, canceled the rest of the tour dates, and then returned to the States himself.
1: Well, I have an imagination, you know. I feel that maybe they might not be ready for that particular thing, or they might be coming to the concert as critics instead of as people wanting to get into some entertainment, and then on they can build it more. But there's no response at all. It doesn't bother me too much at all. It just makes me play a little more music.

0: Jimi Hendrix had just about finished what was to be the follow-up to the Electric Ladyland album in September of 1970 when he went back to London to clear up some legal problems. And it was there, on September 18th, 1970, that Jimi Hendrix, at the age of 27, passed away after taking some unusually strong sleeping pills. His not-quite-finished double album was released 3 months after his death as a single album called The Cry of Love. I'm Nick Carter. Coming up next off the record, Jimmy's musical philosophy and the effect it had on another legendary guitarist who was also tragically taken before his time.
1: Football is finally back, and Prize Picks is bringing out their best offer yet. 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
6: I'm meteorologist Brandon Bormans. Partly sunny skies at first, then gradually becoming sunny. It'll be a bit on the breezy side, high temperatures in the lower 60s. For tonight, mostly clear and crisp, lows down into the upper 30s. On Monday, plenty of sunshine again, with high temps in the lower 60s. 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Right now, it's 50 degrees.
2: This is Jimi Hendrix Off the Record. I am Nick Carter, and the sheer number of talented guitar players that Jimmy has influenced directly or indirectly over the course of the last 50 plus years is endless. Just off the top of my head, we got Eric Clapton, Jeff Beck, Lenny Kravitz, Eddie Van Halen, John Mayer, Queen's Brian May, Gary Clark Jr., The Smiths' Johnny Marr, The Chili Peppers' John Frusciante, and of course, the legendary Stevie Ray Vaughan. Here's Jimmy's stepsister, Janie Hendrix.
7: Stevie Ray Vaughan had called my dad and asked if he could come visit, and my dad always had an open door policy and had a guest book that sat at his desk in his living room that people would sign. And so he comes to visit, and my dad had a room downstairs that had all of these posters on the walls of Jimmy. Stevie Ray went downstairs and he picked up one of Jimmy's guitars and was just shaking, and he's playing it. And then that night he had a concert, so he had invited my dad to the concert. My dad said, you know, he went, and he calls me up and he says, you'll never believe, you know, who came by to visit me. Have you heard of Stevie Ray Vaughan? I was like, ah. Yeah. He came by to visit you. He said, yes. He said, you know, he put on this concert, and the concert was okay, but I really enjoyed the personal solos that he gave me at the house. So, you know, I think that Stevie Ray was one of the few musicians who, you know, first of all, he's very talented, but also he created his own sound, and much like Jimmy, who allowed like the Muddy Waters and the Buddy Guys and the John Lee Hookers to kind of help formulate his music. It's kind of like you're taking pieces of history and creating.

Christian philosophy, well, my personal one, is just part of my life. You know, it's just a part of me, music itself. And the effect I like to have for it on the audience is maybe in a hypnotic state, if not an awakening state, you know. So therefore, that's why we don't preach necessarily violence unless it's a certain incident in a song. It should have some kind of solution, you know, at the end of the song, every song that we give out to people, you know. Because it's all philosophy. Our music is, most of it is, in a very hazy form because it's still progressing. You know, it's like a little baby. And it hasn't even reached the stage that I call for it to walk by itself.

0: 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I'm Nick Carter. Follow me on Threads, on X, and on Instagram at the Notorious NIK. I'll follow you back, and I'll see you next time, Off the Record.
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to have you back in attendance here at Classic Rock U, the institution of higher music education and celebration, where you get the stories behind the greatest songs in rock history straight from the artists alongside their music. I'm your host, a professor of rock, and man, we got some great guests today. As Colin Blundstone sang in the signature track by the Zombies, it's the time of the season. All right, let's move a little further into the fall season with a song that took nearly 10 years to finish. The author, Axl Rose, was so determined to nail the track, he once said, "If it's not recorded right, I'll quit the business." Talking about, of course, November Rain, number 3 smash by Guns N' Roses on Classic Rock U.

Classic Rock. You, I'm your host, a professor of rock. You feel it in the air? Summer's out of reach. A part of the narrative in Don Henley's Boys of Summer, cleverly using the expression about the changing of the baseball season from summer to fall. In his lyric, Don expressed a man holding on to lingering hopes that love will last after the summer love affair. More cool songs about the fall coming up after this short break on Classic Rock.

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1: Welcome back to Classic Rock U. I'm the professor of rock, and since the end of summer, we're in fall. We're going to talk about songs that are all about autumn that get us in that season. Well, we gave them a shout out at the beginning of our class. Now we're going to pay tribute to an ultra cool song written by Rod Argent. Rod actually had some very intense moments with singer Colin Blundstone over vocal phrasings. Colin was struggling to sing the right cadence to match the melody. The friction led to the clap breath highlight on Time of the Season. And some of the lyrics were inspired by another song. Now here's members of the Zombies sharing with me about that classic track. back from 1969.
0: But the Who's Your Daddy thing really came from when I was writing the lyric. One of our favourite songs has always been Gershwin's Summertime. And Your Daddy's Rich and Your Mama's Good Looking was a line in that. That was written in more of a psychedelic way the time the season one, and the richness wasn't about material richness. It was more about has he taken the time to show you what you need to live.

0: Professor of Rock here. This is Classic Rock U, and we're on the subject of songs about fall. Ramble On by Led Zeppelin ties into fall with his first line, "Leaves are falling all around," which was a paraphrase from J.R.R. Tolkien's Quenyapar. The song shifts from the feel of summer winding down into a more reflective, wandering kind of autumn.
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0: No matter what season we're in, it's always a good time for a power ballad bonanza.
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0: Start with a song that went to number one even though two of the three members were dead set against recording it. I got Cheap Trick with their long chart topper The Flame on Classic Rock U.

Speaking of rock and roll, it's time for this week's edition of My Dad's Vinyl. It's a tribute to my pop, Steve Reeder, who raised me on the oldies but goodies. My dad loved rock and roll, but my mom was very leery of the Prince of Darkness when Ozzy Osbourne. When I discovered Ozzy in the early 80s as a kid, I saw that my dad had a lot of Black Sabbath records on 8-track and on vinyl. I picked up those 8-tracks in his paint shop, and I was like, holy crap, Dad, I didn't know that you were a fan. And he just looked at me and winked and said, just don't tell your mom about it. He had my back some years later when I brought home an Ozzy album and my mom said that she was going to throw it away, his devil music. He was able to massage the situation and I was able to keep the album. Here it is, Ozzy's Parental Disruptor, No More Tears on Classic Rock U.

0: From 91, that's No More Tears on Classic Rock U, a rock and roll suite by the late, great Ozzy Osbourne. Again, my mom almost threw that one out. My dad saved it the last second. It was a number 5 track on the mainstream rock chart for Ozzy, featuring that killer guitar riff by Zakk Wylde. I'm the Professor of Rock, is your host here. I like to make sure you have a well-rounded musical education, and that includes an occasional science lesson. We got to cover that. It is Classic Rock U with all the subjects. I've got a science lesson with David Bowie and the biggest band ever to come out of the Netherlands when Classic Rock U returns.
1: 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There's no one like Adam Reeder and no university like Classic Rock. Yeah. Here comes a classic curriculum tailor-made for with the Professor of Rock. 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
0: 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Here's a track that was inspired by the fascination with space travel in the groundbreaking film 2001 A Space Odyssey, of course directed by Stanley Kubrick in 1968. It's David Bowie's tale about the astronaut Major Tom, Space Oddity, on Classic Rock U.

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11: I'm meteorologist Brandon Bormans. Partly sunny skies at first, then gradually becoming sunny. It'll be a bit on the breezy side, high temperatures in the lower 60s. For tonight, mostly clear and crisp, lows down into the upper 30s. On Monday, plenty of sunshine again, with high temps in the lower 60s. 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Right now, 53 degrees.
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4: 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Our countdown starts with a track that was triggered when singer Don Barnes told his girlfriend that he couldn't seem to get any work done because he was so caught up in her. After he made the comment, he immediately knew it was a great title for the song. He presented the title to lyricist Jim Peterik, who was in Survivor at the time, and also his guitarist Jeff Carlisi, and the three of them finished the tune. Here's Caught Up in You by 38 Special.

Professor Rock counting it down and riding in at number 10 on the Classic Rock You Countdown of the top 10 rock songs of 1982 is Caught Up in You, first number one track on the Billboard Rock Chart 438 special back in the day. Now, moving along the countdown, Judas Priest came up with the idea for this track while they were touring in Spain. They decided to tweak the expression, you got another think coming, to you've got another thing coming. And they crafted it into a powerful anthem for resilience. As the lead single from Screaming for Vengeance, it was Priest's only entry on the Billboard Hot 100. It actually flatlined at number 67, but it shot to number 4 in the rock charts. You could always count on the rock charts. Of course, it was a huge hit on MTV as well. You Got Another Thing Coming is number 9 on our Classic Rock You Countdown of the top 10 of 82.

Professor of Rock here. This is Classic Rock. You will be counting down the top 10 rock songs from a great year, 1982. Our countdown will continue next with a song co-written by a lead singer who appeared in a powder soap commercial when he was only 6 years old. We'll return soon. Stay with us.

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13: You're connected to Classic Rock U. I'm the Professor of Rock. And if rock is one of your strongest passions and you're a student of the greatest songs in rock history, you're connected to the right place. All right, our countdown of the top 10 rock songs of 1982 rolls on with a track featuring lyrics written by a lead singer who actually appeared in a TV commercial for Persil soap when he was just 6 years of age. In the commercial, he played the dirty kid that was next to a boy dressed in perfectly clean white clothing because he had washed with Persil. Grimy kid in that spot? Was none other than Simon Le Bon, who would go on to front Duran Duran. Here's their breakthrough hit at number 7, Hungry Like the Wolf.

Professor Rock at the head of the class, and we're counting down our top 10 rock songs of 1982 here at Classic Rock U. Next up on our countdown of the top 10 rock songs of 1982, it's a track that came out around the time Pete Townshend was going through a detox program. This was to kick his dangerous addiction to a prescription sedative. Now, during live concerts, Pete would often introduce the song as one that happens when you take too much white powder. It's called Eminence Front. The Who at number 5 on our Classic Rock U countdown.

Professor Rock counting them down on our classic rock charts. The best songs of 1982. All right, the next track on our countdown is Stevie Nicks with a third single from her Belladonna LP. I got Edge of 17 and number 3 on the Classic Rock U Countdown.

0: have a heart for the charts, then this is your show. It's our weekly Classic Rock U Countdown, and this time we're counting down the greatest songs of 1982. Coming in at number three, we have Edge of 17 by Stevie Nicks. Now, Stevie wrote Edge of 17 in the days after John Lennon was murdered in December of 1980, around the same time her uncle Jonathan was dying. She said the whole situation hit her hard because no one in her close family had passed away as of yet, and the sudden shock of her uncle's illness colliding with the world's grief over Lennon's death and left her feeling truly shaken. All right, we're about to disclose our pick for the two best rock songs of 1982 after this short break. Stay connected with us on Classic Rock U.
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1: 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The Professor of Rock is known for his signature look of glasses, hat, and rock and roll t-shirt. Hit the books for the class everyone's got it bad for. 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
0: Hey, great to have you with us here on Classic Rock U. I'm the Professor of Rock, and we love doing special countdowns, giving songs more appreciation and recognition for their impact during a specific year and how their legacy has aged since that initial release. This hour, we're counting down what we believe are the top 10 rock songs of the year 1982. And at the coveted runner-up position, it's arguably one of the best adrenalizers ever recorded. From the anthemic chorus to the electrifying guitar riff, Jim Peterik and Frankie Sullivan, principal members of the group Survivor, they were going to name this next track Survival. But after they saw a rough cut of the movie Rocky III on Betamax, and they heard Carl Weathers as Apollo Creed deliver the now iconic line, Eye of the Tiger, They changed their plan and created the song that's number two on our countdown. Here's Survivor with a track chosen personally by Sylvester Stallone to be the theme song for the third rendition of Rocky on Classic Rock U.

All right, our number one song from 1982, and it was a tough one because Eye of the Tiger could have been number one. But this one is from an epic supergroup that had members from, yes, King Crimson, Emerson, Lake & Palmer, even the Buggles. I'm talking about Asia, who had the biggest selling album in 1982, and it was all because of this sweet song, Heat of the Moment.

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8: I'm meteorologist Brandon Bormans. Partly sunny skies at first, then gradually becoming sunny. It'll be a bit on the breezy side, high temperatures in the lower 60s. For tonight, mostly clear and crisp, lows down into the upper 30s. On Monday, plenty of sunshine again, with high temps in the lower 60s. 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
11: Hey!

0: killer opening line. I had a great conversation with the singer of this song. Let's listen to what Kevin Cronin told me from his living room about the origin of Heard It From A Friend to Heard It From A Friend, You've Been Messing Around.
1: We didn't really come up with anything. And Gary's like, well, you know, I got this one slow one. I don't think it's really any good. It's a slow song. I'm like, well, let's hear it. 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

0: like, dude, that's the greatest opening line.
1: No kidding.
0: That you, not only that you've ever written, but in, and I don't think, I think I can honestly say, I mean, to me, the opening line of a song is so important.

Professor of Rock with the Speedwagon on Classic Rock U. That was their second enormous hit single from High Infidelity from 1981, Take It on the Run. Time to release the Kraken on this week's Hair Metal Mayhem. Pay close attention to this next feature track, Still the Night. One of those songs where you immediately hear David Coverdale's bold, fiery vocals, as well as the sonic impact of the genius guitar work of John Sykes. Now, John wrote the core riffs, taking classic blues rock ideas and twisting them into something much darker and menacing. Now, I'm hesitant to call this band hair metal. They're really not, even though their look totally fits the stereotype from the time. But this was a song that ruled hair metal. Let's just call it mayhem. Whitesnake style, classic rock youth.

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0: I'm the Professor of Rock, leading our rock and roll classroom, and it's time for a new subject in the syllabus. We're going to talk about the blues in our segment that I'm going to call I Guess That's Why They Call It the Blues. Feature bands and songs that were definitely influenced by the blues. The origin of the blues goes back to the mid-1800s, stemming from what they call Blue Devils, an expression for a plaintive, melancholy mood. Over the rock era, some bands brilliantly embraced the blues and mixed it with a unique brand of rock. Talking about Zeppelin, Aerosmith, The Stones, they did it better than most. But there was a remake by the one-hit wonder Ram Jam that may have been the ultimate blues reimagining. They took a track that started in the prison gangs in the Deep South, and they turned it into a rousing rock anthem we still hear today. Check out the rock transformation of the blues song Black Betty on Classic Rock U.

0: Professor Rock with Cream on Classic Rock U from the Wheels of Fire album from 1968. The superstar trio that made up Cream, Jack Bruce, Eric Clapton, and Ginger Baker loved jazz and the blues. And of course, Crossroads was an innovative reworking of Robert Johnson's original Delta Blues track that he recorded back in 1936.
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Professor of Rock with you, and we're teaching a new segment on the blues. You just heard Aerosmith's version of Train Kept a Rollin' on Classic Rock U. Now let's have the mighty Zeppelin show off their prowess for injecting the soulfulness of blues into rock intensity. We got a little something by the name of A Whole Lot of Love here on Classic Rock U.

Professor Rock, Classic Rock, I'll tell you what, I am taken aback by the blues rock mastery of Led Zeppelin every single time. The genre blend on A Whole Lot of Love was so captivating, it resulted in the highest charting single for Led Zeppelin in the U.S., climbed all the way to number 4 in the Billboard Hot 100 in 1970, and people listening to the radio were like, what the heck is this? Time to time, we add Bottle Lightning to the curriculum, as you know, which is always a fun look back at a song that was so magical, the artist couldn't strike gold a second time. In this case, the artist had many hit singles, but this song had magic that no one saw coming. Not the label, not management, not even the singer or the author. And the reason why I'm putting this under Bottle Lightning is because this is an artist that many people think is a one-hit wonder. Actually, he had over a dozen hits. Talking about Rick Springfield, Jesse's Girl on Classic Rock U.

0: This is Classic Rock, you on the Professor Rock. You know, before Rick Springfield released that number one piece of Bottle of Lightning, he was primarily known as Dr. Noah Drake. You know, this, of course, on the daytime soap opera General Hospital. But after Jesse's Girl came out, he was a rock star with his poster on the walls of teenage girls everywhere. Next up, we're going to broach the topic of how to title a song. Be right back with more Classic Rock You.
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0: All right, Music Scars, I'm back with you here at Classic Rock U. I'm the Professor of Rock, and I got to ask the question, what's in a name? You know, the title of a song is just as important as a profound chorus or hook. We all know that. You want the song to be memorable, and a simple title is a good rule of thumb if you want to hit. And if you're in doubt, you could always use the word rock in the title. At least 12 songs have reached number one in the Billboard Hot 100 with rock in the title, and over 60 have broken the top 40. Great White had a number 9 track on the mainstream rock chart back in 1987 with this one, Rock Me, on Classic Rock U.

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5: I'm meteorologist Brandon Bormans. Partly sunny skies at first, then gradually becoming sunny. It'll be a bit on the breezy side, high temperatures in the lower 60s. For tonight, mostly clear and crisp, lows down into the upper 30s. On Monday, plenty of sunshine again, with high temps in the lower 60s. 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Right now, it's 60 degrees.
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8: Welcome back to another hour of Classic Rock U. And this is the place you belong if you believe in rock and roll like I do. I'm your host and Professor of Rock with a syllabus full of cool stories and interesting facts about the greatest songs in rock history. All right, I want to riff on some of the best riffs of all time. Time for our segment, Riff This. Our first spotlight riff is one that started with the underappreciated genius of the late Malcolm Young. Now, Malcolm almost tossed this legendary riff completely, thought it was too heavy. He even ended up calling his brother Angus at an ungodly hour, asking for a spare cassette because the riff was driving him crazy in his head. Malcolm said he was ready to erase it and reuse the tape, since the cassettes weren't exactly easy for the band to get back then. But Angus used some brotherly persuasion and talked him into keeping it. It was actually the riff for Back in Black.

Professor Rock with Back and Black on Classic Rock U from AC/DC. Every time I hear that song, I shake my head in disbelief. It only went to number 37 on the Billboard Hot 100. What were you thinking? But get this. In AC/DC's homeland of Australia, it fared even worse. The single stiffed at number 65. I mean, how's that even possible? I think it had something to do with the death of Bon Scott, and it took people a little bit of time to get used to the idea of the band having a new singer. But that indifference didn't last very long. Brian Johnson and AC/DC took up where Bon left off and helped the band ascend to astronomical heights. And actually, Back in Black became the biggest selling rock album of all time. Now, Def Leppard suffered a huge loss when Steve Clark died in 91. He was only 30 years of age. He was an amazing guitarist and even a better bandmate. One of the many cool guitar riffs that Steve invented for Def Leppard was this next track. Here's Foolin' a Pyromania on Classic Rock U.

0: Professor Rock with a great riff from Scandal on Classic Rock U. That's Scandal with Patti Smythe. It was their signature hit. When you talk about great guitar riffs, the line on The Warrior may not leap to mind, but man, the guitar riff on that number one track on the mainstream rock chart was a masterclass in matching a melody with a strong sing-along chorus. It was actually developed by its songwriters, Holly Knight and Nick Gilder from Hot Child and the City fame. After this short break, we're going to spotlight a big riff from a guitar slinger from Ottawa and one from Jacksonville. Stay with us.
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0: And thanks for being with us on Classic Rock U. I'm the professor of rock, and we're in a session about riffing. Riff this.

Next up, we had a track with an intro that originated when co-writer Jim Vallance was experimenting on a 12-string guitar intro. He eventually found that it sounded better with a traditional 6-string approach. It was actually his tribute to George Harrison's riff from Ticket to Ride. It became Summer of '69. From Toronto, here's Bryan Adams on Classic Rock U.

Rock on Classic Rock U. It's always great to get a dose of Skynyrd in the bloodstream. The opening guitar riff for What's Your Name, the second highest charting single for Skynyrd. It peaked at number 13 on the Billboard Hot 100. It was written by Gary Rossington. Actually did it in a hotel room while jamming with frontman Ronnie Van Zant. Gary was the last original member of Skynyrd. He actually passed away back in 2023, if you remember. What a great guitarist.

right, it's time in today's music lesson to reset our focus on the early 90s. Classic rock you, we call this period Sonic Flannel. Carl, the early 90s Sonic Flannel, that evokes the era's unique blend of underground rock sound and anti-establishment style that was largely about the grunge movement. One of the principal bands that fueled that movement was, of course, Alice in Chains. Here's one of their greatest tracks, Man in a Box, on Classic Rock U.

Professor Rock playing one of the best bands from the last 30 years, Collective Soul with Shine on Classic Rock U. Collective Soul from Atlanta, Georgia wasn't exactly a grunge band, but their music flourished over that period of the 90s. Actually, lead singer and lyricist Ed Roland shouted that, yeah, that part. He did that through a toilet paper roll. I would definitely qualify that as demonstrating an anti-establishment style. Nothing glamorous about singing through a toilet paper roll. Shine was a number one track for Collective Soul in the mainstream rock chart. Sadly, four of the most influential voices of the Sonic Flannel period died early. Most from drugs or other things. Alice in Chains lost their lead singer Layne Staley to an overdose. Stone Temple Pilots lost Scott Weiland to the same cause. Soundgarden lost Chris Cornell. And then, of course, there was Andrew Wood from Mother Love Bone before they became Pearl Jam. Actually, speaking of Chris Cornell, one of the greatest voices ever, here he is on one of his finest moments as the lyricist and vocalist for Black Hole Sun on Classic Rock U.

0: Professor Rock focusing on the great rock music from the early 90s, and from 1994, that's Soundgarden on Classic Rock U with Black Hole Sun. It only took Chris Cornell 15 minutes to write that one. Once he heard the expression Black Hole Sun on a random news report on TV, he was off to the races. Chris was certain that the band wouldn't like the song, but he was wrong. The song turned into the biggest hit for Soundgarden. All right, after this short break, we're going to get rebellious. Stay connected to Classic Rock U.
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0: 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Blues was built off emotion. And rock and roll, well, that was built off rebellion. You want to rock? You got to have some rebel in your soul.
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0: This week's edition of Rebel Rouser, the music that's a perfect soundtrack for detention. In 1991, Tom Petty sang about a young rock star who drifts into fame and self-destruction without understanding life. He called him a rebel without a clue, which was a clever twist on the title from the iconic film Rebel Without a Cause starring James Dean. Here's Tom and the Heartbreakers with Into the Great Wide Open on Classic Rock U.

0: This is Classic Rock U, the Professor Rock, where the closing subject on today's session is all about rebellion, being a rebel. Like the aforementioned Into the Great Wide Open, David Essex gave a nod to James Dean in the movie Rebel Without a Cause on his signature track Rock On. It's definitely a rebel song because it celebrates the defiant youth subculture of the 50s, personified by James Dean's character in the movie. Now, Rock On was the only hit in America for David Essex, ascending to number 5 on the Billboard Hot 100 back in 73. Well, that puts an end to this edition of Classic Rock U, the higher institution of music education and celebration of the greatest songs in rock history. I'm the Professor of Rock. Always an honor and a pleasure to be your host and talk about these great ones. Until next time, three chords and the truth.
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11: I'm meteorologist Brandon Bormans. Partly sunny skies at first, then gradually becoming sunny. It'll be a bit on the breezy side, high temperatures in the lower 60s. For tonight, mostly clear and crisp, lows down into the upper 30s. On Monday, plenty of sunshine again, with high temps in the lower 60s. 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
1: Steve Miller Band on 107.5 Apollo Loon, your home for the best in classic rock. What's going on? Good day to you, sir, and madame, and everybody else listening. I said it yesterday, rainy Saturday, usually followed by a gorgeous Sunday, and look at that. I think this is going to be the new norm now, which I am A-OK with. Happy to be with you, rocking out until 6 o'clock. Here's the Pretenders from the Power Loon.

0: Rush on 107.5 The Power of Loon, your home for the best in classic rock. Title track from their second studio album, First, with the late, great Professor Neil Peart. John Rutsey with them on number one, but couldn't quite do the whole tour in things. So said, all right, adios, fellas, I'm out of here. It's been fun. Thankfully, he did. Otherwise, we wouldn't have the Rush that we know and love today, kicking butt on their 50-something reunion tour, which is going pretty dang well. Yeah, they've extended it, adding some new cities, so we'll see if they keep that going or maybe do an act two for next year. Who knows? Who knows? The world is kind of their oyster right now. Nazareth after a forecast next.
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0: I'm meteorologist Brandon Bormans. Partly sunny skies at first, then gradually becoming sunny. It'll be a bit on the breezy side, high temperatures in the lower 60s. For tonight, mostly clear and crisp, lows down into the upper 30s. On Monday, plenty of sunshine again, with high temps in the lower 60s. 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
1: It's a Sunday afternoon. Vikings are on. Little hair of the dog never hurt nobody. Here's Nazareth on the Power Loop.

Creedence on 107.5, the Power Loon, their cover of Screamin' Jay Hawkins, putting a spell on you as we're entering in a spooky season here and got a lot of the haunted houses and trails that are opening up. I see all over my social media some of the sneak peeks, and I'm geared up, man. I'm excited. Just means every place you go, you're going to be standing in line at the checkout, you know, just waiting to put $20 in your tank and saying, oh, look at that, some coupons there. Yeah, I'll go ahead and take a couple of those. I do like how they do the high-intensity scares. Ooh, those are my go-to. Because, I mean, what's the point of going to a haunted house if you're not going to get the crap scared out of you, right? Right? It's like going to college and just partying the whole time and not going into any classes. You're home for the best in classic rock. It's Pat Benatar on the Power Loon.

0: It's Jackson Brown, 107.5 The Power Loon. Eyes, feet, noses, tookuses, it's all on board tonight with Bill St. James and his Time Warp. He comes in right after I skedaddle on out of here near 6. And yeah, it's the human body, anatomy class with Bill St. James tonight from 6 to 8. So you can find the whole set list over at theloon.com. But make sure you just keep that dial locked, 107.5, and you'll be good to go.
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6: I'm meteorologist Brandon Bormans. Partly sunny skies at first, then gradually becoming sunny. It'll be a bit on the breezy side, high temperatures in the lower 60s. For tonight, mostly clear and crisp, lows down into the upper 30s. On Monday, plenty of sunshine again, with high temps in the lower 60s. 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Right now, it's 64 degrees.
0: Just talked about how Bill St. James is going to be in after me at 6 with his Time Warp, checking out the human body. And Clapton's got a tune for your nose on the Power Loon.

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Good afternoon. It's Zach hanging out with you until 6 o'clock. Got a few more hours left to go. Just living easy. It's your IHEAP on The Power Loon.

0: Aerosmith on 107.5 The Power Loon. Don't cry, don't cry. Dry your eyes. We're all good here. We're good. We're choosing kindness today. And we are on Thursday because they got the second annual Choose Kindness event going on at Forest View Middle School. Love that they're bringing this back. I had so much fun at it last year. That's this Thursday, 5:30 to 7:30. You're invited. Come on out. Bring your friends with you. Grab the family. Go next door to your neighbor. Say, hey, what are you doing? Let's go. You're coming with me. We're going to Forest View Middle School. We're going to get together, celebrate kindness, share a smile, strengthen our community. We got food, prizes, great vendors out there to be inspired and just talk to, have a chat, and just spread some love. That's what we're doing, man. We'll see you out this Thursday, Forest View Middle School.
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7: I'm meteorologist Brandon Bormans. Partly sunny skies at first, then gradually becoming sunny. It'll be a bit on the breezy side, high temperatures in the lower 60s. For tonight, mostly clear and crisp, lows down into the upper 30s. On Monday, plenty of sunshine again, with high temps in the lower 60s. 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Right now, it's 64 degrees.
0: Coming up on Tuesday morning, going to figure out who the big winner for Week 4 is with our Pro Football Pick'em Challenge presented by Pickled Loon Saloon, Emily in Grand Rapids. 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

0: Chili Peppers on 107.5 The Power Loon and Sammy Hagar back tonight. 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
9: I'm meteorologist Brandon Bormans. Partly sunny skies at first, then gradually becoming sunny. It'll be a bit on the breezy side, high temperatures in the lower 60s. For tonight, mostly clear and crisp, lows down into the upper 30s. On Monday, plenty of sunshine again, with high temps in the lower 60s. 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

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I drone for the best in classic rock, 107.5 The Power Loon. 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

0: Journey on 107.5 The Power Loon, your home for the best in classic rock. And Zach, hope you're having a wonderful Sunday. 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I'll be out there walking in support of those that we've lost and those who are struggling with those kind of thoughts, and just coming together and supporting each other and, you know, talking about it, about what we've experienced, and just kind of help each other along the way. 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Just look up the NISWA walk and sign up for it. 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Otherwise, come on out. Pines Grandview Lodge, NISWA, next Sunday. Registration starts up at 11, and the walk starts up at noon. It'd be awesome to see you. We got Sammy Hagar after a forecast next.
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6: I'm meteorologist Brandon Bormans. Partly sunny skies at first, then gradually becoming sunny. It'll be a bit on the breezy side, high temperatures in the lower 60s. For tonight, mostly clear and crisp, lows down into the upper 30s. On Monday, plenty of sunshine again, with high temps in the lower 60s. 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Right now, it's 64 degrees.
0: Yeah, Sammy Hagar back tonight with his Top Rock Countdown, but he wants to come in a little early and say hello. Here he is on the Power Loon.

The Doors, Light a Fire on 107.5 The Power Loon. Well, it is the time of year for it. Now, I'm so excited. I love me some fall, man. The leaves changing color and just dropping down, littering the sidewalks, the smell of bonfires in the air, and also me, needing a shower. Okay, all right, I'm past that. Get some s'mores action, some pumpkin spice latte. God, love me some PSL. Plus, I don't know why, but around this time, too, it seems that the apple flavor likes to sneak in a little bit. I was grabbing a coffee the other day, and I usually just go for this caramel latte type thing because I love me some caramel, but they had like a caramel apple type drink. And I'm like, sign me up, baby. Put that right in my veins. How many calories is that? Life's too short to count those.

0: 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Oh, I feel the pressure. Oh, I feel it. But if there's one thing I've learned from clams, it's the most beautiful things can come from pressure, man. That's how they make pearls. They spend so long just hanging out underneath the water, crafting a masterpiece of jewelry, and then some guy rolls by and forces open its mouth, sticks a pair of dirty barbecue tongs in there, and just yoink. I can't wait to throw these on a string and give it to some lady to get it ripped off her neck during a bank robbery. At least that's what I think happens to pearls anyway. I've never seen it anywhere else. Pink Floyd after a forecast next.
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11: I'm meteorologist Brandon Bormans. Partly sunny skies at first, then gradually becoming sunny. It'll be a bit on the breezy side, high temperatures in the lower 60s. For tonight, mostly clear and crisp, lows down into the upper 30s. On Monday, plenty of sunshine again, with high temps in the lower 60s. 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

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Last hour of the show, Zach with you till 6. 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

0: Bad Company, 107.5, The Power Loon. I'm Zach. Won't be gone till 6 o'clock when Bill St. James kicks me out for Time Warp. But don't forget, live in concert tonight, we got U2 headlining, but they got a lot of people that are supporting them. You can find out who those folks are over at theloon.com. We got the full set list up there, so you can go check it out. 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See what's cooking up for you tonight at 10 right here on The Power Loon. Got the Eagles up next.
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7: With your forecast, I'm Corey Hartman. For tonight, clear and a little frosty, lows around 35. For Monday, mostly cloudy, a little breezy, a high around 61. Clear and breezy Monday night with a low of 51. Tuesday, sunshine, 72. Wednesday, sunny and breezy, 66. Thursday, mostly sunny with highs near 63. If you're looking for a new place to live, stay, work, or play, check out Worthington, Minnesota. It's worth a look. Right now, it's 65.
0: 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It's the Eagles on the Power Loon.

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Norman Greenbaum, 107.5 The Power Loon, looking up to the sky. And oh, look at that. It's Billy Squire on The Power Loon.

0: The Who, 107.5, The Power Loon, wrapping up the show. Zach signing off. It was great hanging out with you. Bill St. James going to be in next for this Time Warp. Sammy Hagar after that, and then we go live in concert with you two at 10. Great Sunday night in store for you. I'll leave you to it. Catch you tomorrow morning. You take it easy.
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11: With your forecast, I'm Corey Hartman. For tonight, clear and a little frosty, lows around 35. For Monday, mostly cloudy, a little breezy, a high around 61. Clear and breezy Monday night with a low of 51. Tuesday, sunshine, 72. Wednesday, sunny and breezy, 66. Thursday, mostly sunny with highs near 63. If you're looking for a new place to live, stay, work, or play, check out Worthington, Minnesota. It's worth a look. Right now, it's 65.
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0: Unwillingly, Laura Mars becomes a witness to a series of murders, watching through the eyes of a killer. Eyes of Laura Mars.
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0: 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And our body cavity search will continue in the Time Warp right after this.
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15: With your forecast, I'm Corey Hartman. For tonight, clear and a little frosty, lows around 35. For Monday, mostly cloudy, a little breezy, a high around 61. Clear and breezy Monday night with a low of 51. Tuesday, sunshine, 72. Wednesday, sunny and breezy, 66. Thursday, mostly sunny with highs near 63. If you're looking for a new place to live, stay, work, or play, check out Worthington, Minnesota. 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

0: Archie, first we'll take your heart. 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
0: Hi, this is Bill St. James getting to the bottom of Time Warp's Look at the Body.

They're queuing up in Lime Street in the heart of Beetleland, where a Liverpool hair salon is offering customers a chance to change their current coiffure to the Beetle cut. And it's another illustration of the surge of Beetle mania that's sweeping the teenage world. A chance for everyone who thinks the Beatles are fab to let hysteria go to their head as well as their larynx. Thanks to a hairdo, you too can be like Paul or Ringo and face the world from beneath a Beetle brow.

0: Bear of the Dog from Nazareth as we stop treating our body like an amusement park. 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
3: With your forecast, I'm Corey Hartman. For tonight, clear and a little frosty, lows around 35. For Monday, mostly cloudy, a little breezy, a high around 61. Clear and breezy Monday night with a low of 51. Tuesday, sunshine, 72. Wednesday, sunny and breezy, 66. Thursday, mostly sunny with highs near 63. If you're looking for a new place to live, stay, work, or play, check out Worthington, Minnesota. It's worth a look. Right now, it's 62.
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5: My mind to your mind, my thoughts